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2: Medic 9.
0: Yes, sir. 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

0: This is Bank, go ahead.
1: Hey, man, go ahead.
0: That's affirmative. The blood is bright red. They haven't advised whether it's squirting or not at this time, sir.
1: I copy. Should we go get it? Go ahead and get a battalion chief of blood attached to the call, please.
0: Copy. Stand by, sir.
2: Rescue 218.
0: 218.
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0: On scene.
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2: Looking for a serious hemorrhage, blood alert, 6046, Citrus Highlands Core, Altaris. 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
0: Pack 7.
1: Pack 7.
0: I'm still on the 13206 Highway 27, call on TAC 10. Can you provide information?
1: Dispatch Bat 7, you can disregard. We're trying to add you in reference to 6046 Citrus Highlands Court. It'll be in reference to blood, sir.
0: I copy. Yeah, we will have to go to the next blood battalion. Do you need me to call the supervisor?
1: Hey, my friend.

0: Battalion 3, speed reference to Siri Timmer 6046, Citrus Highlands, Core, Alturas, reference of blood alert, TAC 7, 2007.
1: Battalion 3, dispatch.
2: Bat 3.
1: I'm responding.
2: Responding in reference to blood at 6046, Citrus Highland Court. Patient spurting blood and not conscious at this time. 2007.
1: Bat 7, Bat 3. Go ahead. Yeah, I'm still tied up on this press fire. I was on the call initially for blood. I would have them, they're coming out of Alturas, I would have them meet you en route on the way to the hospital.
3: I copy. Who am I going with?
1: Pulling it up right now. It looks like engine 19 and medic 9. I'm not sure where they're planning on transporting. I copy.
0: RC 42, Tower 33, Battalion 2, traffic accident, Mount I-4 westbound, line marker 55, and Davenport, TAC 5, 2008.
2: Medic 329.
4: Medic 329, transporting one patient to Winter Haven.
2: Transporting one to Winter Haven, 2008.
1: Time to dispatch.
2: Time to.
1: Show me a route. I copy the additional via the notes. You have an engine going. Describe.

0: 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Pressure 42.
1: 20.
0: Copy, responding for a traffic collision, mile marker 55-54 in the westbound lane. Reported by she crashed her vehicle and hydroplane. Advised vehicle is stuck in the guardrail. Advised vehicle cannot move. It's going to be a curve red, 2015 Ford Expedition. Thanks, sir. Come through. Thank you. Pushing on mile marker 55-54 in the westbound lane. Be advised, report is advising that they're unable to exit the vehicle at this time. Advised driver's door is stuck closed. No other passengers in the vehicle.
1: I'm trying to cover.
0: Also be advised, report is advising there's going to be no injuries at this time, but confirmed entrapment.
1: I copy. We're going to continue SD 42 until we get some answers.
0: I copy. 2010. 2010.

0: 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Okay, Transfer 21 to Bartow.
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2: There's a vehicle accident that just came in off of 27 at Buckingham. 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See if that too would like you to divert.
0: Copy.

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0: What's my next closest rescue to the I-4 call, other than 42?
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1: Dispatch battalion, too.
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0: Okay, we're going to be pulling up in about 10 seconds. Keep 42 on the call so we can advise.
1: I copy, 2015.
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1: 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The Highway 27 in Buckingham.
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4: 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There's going to be a traffic collision at Highway 27 and Buckingham Drive in Northridge.
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1: Giants, yeah.
0: I'm in the area with us, so we're UTL at the time.
1: I copy. On scene with SO in the area. ETL at this time. 2:23. 2:16. 2:16. 3 shots in Route 6 Region. 1 patient.
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0: 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We're still UTL. 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
2: Engine 14, go ahead.
1: Do you have your brush truck as well?
2: Negative.
1: I copy. I'll keep brush 26 coming for you.
2: Engine 14, Battalion 7. I didn't realize anybody else was coming to this call. We're in a control. I just have a little bit of smoldering wires in the roadway. I just need Duke Energy more than I need anything. I got a pole number for dispatch.
1: Understood. I'm not sure why, but you were on a accidental call on Kathleen. I think that's why Station 26 was toned out initially. So you're on scene, is that correct?
2: That's affirmative. I'm just about to give a pole number, and then I guess we're just going to sit here away because we do got power lines across the road.
1: Understood. Right, Battalion 7 dispatch.
3: Battalion 7.
1: Cancel brush 26. I'll be complete. Engine 14's got a power pull for you. They'll need to take a power company. Responding.
3: Thank you. Brush 26, you copy? Brush 26, I copy. Can show me available. 23. Engine 14, go ahead with that pull number.
2: Yes, ma'am. We're going to be actually two poles down from the hazard. This pole number is 6-48567.
3: I copy two poles down from the incident, 6-48567. We'll go ahead and notify the power company and get an ETA for you.
2: Copy that. If they could step it up too, because we do have fire in the road, but it's contained at the moment.
3: I copy.

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4: Hi, copy and route. It's going to be your fence alarm going off on Hotel 28550, Highway 27. We also have a call for lawn, just in case there's a law alarm. It's been going off for about 30 minutes now. No updates, nothing suspicious seen or anything. Nobody can figure out why the alarm's going off.
0: 3 copy.
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0: 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Also, there'll be water department light scene also.
1: I copy alarm at lift station. Confirming, do you need engine 3 to continue?
0: Okay, if it's 3 survey, we'll be on screen for an event. Make sure that water department doesn't control the employer also.
1: Engine 3, do you copy?
2: Reasonably.

0: 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This time?
1: Like, what was it, you two?
0: Did you please attach a medic unit to this call?
1: I copy. We'll have a medic unit around 2023. Mission 2042.

0: dispatch Ranger 61, Engine 61 is going to be assigned complete. Lift station, Water Department says we'll take care of it, and we'll be quickly going back to E2.
1: Thank you. 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

0: 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They advise they don't have a specific ETA, but they do have somebody en route at this time, and they're aware to expedite.
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1: Copy, both units responding for sick person, 634 Oxford Drive, Northridge. 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

0: 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With Avenue Memorial Boulevard West, we're 40 advised that something is on fire. They see metal and wood. They're voting it's either a bed or a vehicle. They can't confirm. There is a male on scene that has been using a water hose trying to put the fire out. No further right now.
1: That one, dispatch. Verse 24 will be unavailable since the 24 is already on the call.
0: I copy. We're getting another brush truck on this. Thank you.

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1: 46.
0: Thank you, disregard. Right, dispatch to rescue 37. Dispatch rescue 37. Rescue 46 is going to be around for this call. You can terminate response.
1: 37 copies. Appreciate it, 46.
0: And you complete 2106.

0: AJ39, that one.
1: All right.
0: Yes, sir. We're on scene. There's quite a bit of smoke and flame on scene. It's just going to be some fence posting that the occupant was burning. It is close to the road. We're going to go ahead and put it out with a trash line. You can show it's under control.
1: 10-4. I still have verse 23 coming to you. You'll be able to assist.
0: We should be fine without it.
1: 10-4. That one, dispatch. You can mark me complete and you can stand on verse 23.
2: I copy verse 23. You copy?
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0: 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We can stand down that brush road.
1: 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Fire is out. 21.

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1: 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The patient, a 93-year-old female, conscious and breathing in room 133B Bravo, 2114.

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1: Negative. I was able to make contact with them on the landline. They're advising there was a miscommunication. They're en route now.
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1: That's back to dispatch. I didn't catch the statement about the airboat, other than the flashing red lights.

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1: Copy. In route, Auburndale freestanding. One patient, one student. 2148. Anything is to do, Rusty 30. Go ahead, sir. Yes, sir. The address is going to be on that road just behind you. Let me just turn up.
2: 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We're going to turn around.

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FDW3 inputs of Rescue 42, Ladder 42, breathing problems, 809, Polo Park East, Boulevard, North Ridge, TAC 5, 2150.

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1: I copy responding. 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Break dispatch and rescue 33. I copy also in round 21 today.

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4: Third 5, 1351 Hollister.

0: Ultra. Ladder one copy. Great, ladder one about 7. Go ahead, sir. We're gonna go to 1351 Hollister so we can get a visual on exactly what they're reporting.
1: Understood. Let me know what you find out. Alright, 7 Dispatch, do we have any other reports on this besides the one?
2: Negative, sir. No additional reports at this time.

0: at 7-5.
1: That's 7.
0: 40, still mainline.
1: Negative, sir.
0: So she believes that there is a watercraft in distress because there's, she sees two airboats and one went by slowly behind her home. Is that correct?
1: They're advising that and then a red light on the airboats there.
0: Copy. Agent 27, that's a...
2: I don't have access to Tiburon. If you could maybe get a hold of the caller and explain to them that the red light would be a navigational light.
0: That's affirmative. Captain Rosenlatter wants going to make contact with the reportee. Just stay en route until we can figure out if there's actually something in distress. From what I'm seeing in the notes, it does not sound like there's anything in distress.
2: I got it.

0: 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Thank you.
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1: Rescue 5.
0: Yes, sir. 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
2: You show me at 1351 Hollister, attempting to make contact with the reportee.
1: Copy. On scene at the reportee, attempting to make contact, 2159.
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1: Can you divert us to the traffic accident as well?
3: 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Dispatch to rescue 2.

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1: Ladder one.
0: Confirming 1351 Hollister is the address.
1: That's affirmative, Sarah.

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1: 52.
0: Reading the notes on the CAD, we're good. Hillsborough County does not need a response.
1: I copy. Thank you.
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0: Snyder won the bat seven. They contact with a reportee. She's not reporting an airboat accident or a boating accident. She has concerns about the lights on the other side of Highway 27 on the other side of the lake, concerned about what that is.
1: The lights on the other side of Crooked Lake are a cleanup crew from a spill a couple weeks ago. They're finishing their dig out and replacement of soil and sod.
0: Ladder 1, I copy your traffic. You can show the ladder 1 under control.
2: Copy, under control, 2205.
1: Just confirming before I cancel me, there's... She's not reporting an airboat problem.
0: Not reporting a boating accident. Concerned about the work being done on the other side of Highway 27. We've scanned the lake from the backyard, and we don't see any signs or issues that would need to be dealt with by Marine 27.
1: Understood. Thank you. Break the time, 7 dispatch.
2: 5-7.
1: Well, the reportee is now stating that she was concerned with the lights coming from Highway 27, not reporting any boating incident or accident. You can terminate Marine 27. Ladder 1's under control. Pat 7 will be complete.
2: Copy. 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
5: Dispatch, 6 dispatch. We have all northbound lanes of County Line Road shut down.
0: All northbound lanes of County Line shut down, 2209.
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3: 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We're complete at Auburn Hill freestanding. 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
0: 5-6 for us.
1: Rescue.
0: Just take this turning lane. I'm standing in a place. I'm going to park here.
1: Copy.
0: I'm sure if you have a patient just yet.
1: Copy.
4: Medic 234. Sima, please. 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

U-230, engine 36, battalion 2, traffic accident, highway 557, intersecting highway 557, Alpha. Mike Alfred, TAC 6, 22 terminal.

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0: 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Will advise on injuries. I have no other hazards that I can see at this time. Being expedited law enforcement for traffic control.
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1: Complete, 2251. Medic 216, engine 471, battalion 420, traffic accident 414, Old Dixie Highway, Arvindale, Tax 7, 2252.

0: 57 Squad 7, Battalion 2, traffic accident, be on I-4 westbound, mile marker 44, Polk City, Tax 7, 2250.
1: Rescue 7 responding.
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1: Line 35.
3: Yeah, confirming that it's near the processing center. Nearby, some lady was exploding out the kids.

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1: Yeah, I'm report Engine 1.
0: Complete.
1: Yeah, I think it's 2259.
2: So confirm she's in the care of the PCSO, the processing center?
1: That's firm, yes, sir.
2: Copy.
0: Assigned to.
1: That too.
0: I'm going to be on scene. It's going to be two vehicles off the side of the road. It's going to be east of the 44 in the westbound lane, east of the 44 westbound.
1: On scene, two vehicles off the roadway, east of the 44 westbound lane, 2259.

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0: Yes, sir. I was reading the notes. It says that we're no longer needed.
1: That's affirmative. My apologies, sir. Report is advising EMF fire to terminate.
0: Reporting assignment.
1: Copy. I have engine 37. 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Complete. Turned over PCSO 2326.
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1: 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Go ahead. Please, 16 up. No, please, 16 after.
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1: 30 after.

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1: 33.
0: Yes, ma'am. Rescue 20 just going to call. Are you going to be closer than 38? Engine 38, dispatch.
1: 33, standby 38.
0: Engine 33 is trying to get 20 to their call. We've got 38 coming to our call.
1: I copy.
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1: Dispatch to engine 33, rescue 42 is first in the matrix before rescue 20. And then I'm out of your call.
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1: 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Would you like me to put
0: 20
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0: Yes, ma'am. 20 is going to be closer than 42. Put 20 on the call.
1: I copy.

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1: Rescue 20, Engine 33 requesting you for a sick person at 5116 of Bourne Avenue. Can you please advise what your ETA would be?
0: Stand by one.
1: Thank you.

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1: Thank you. Engine 33, do you copy that?
0: Engine 33, copy.
1: 42, copy clear.
0: 42, copy, sir, complete.
1: 34 after.
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2: That's using out. Is Tower 33 available?
1: That's affirmative. Paul advised TAC 2, she's training.
2: Understood. Of course, I mean, cancel, thank you.
3: Plus, I mean, copy. Thank you.
1: Thank you, 45F. Copy responding. Residential fire alarm 101 Thrive Road, Unit 204. Report advised her fire alarms are going off. She's not sure why. Unknown cause. She sees no smoke or flames. No further.

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0: 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We're going to be complete.
1: Tower 33, fire alarm 101, Thrive Road, Unit 204, Loughnan, TAC 8, 46 after.
0: That's firm. Go ahead and send it to us.
1: Thank you. I'll send it your Chevron, and it's going to be on TAC 8. I have that TAC as well, so I'll mark your route.
0: Got me complete.
1: Thank you. 46 out.
0: Order 5, just cut.
1: Put it in the
0: back. Complete.
1: Complete, 47 out.
0: That's on route.
1: You're out. Fire alarm 2840 Country Club Road North. It's going to be an unknown type of alarm. Law enforcement has a call for an alarm here as well. The reportee is a private caller. Just advising they can hear the neighbor's alarm going off. No further at this time. 47 now.

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1: Rescue 38.
0: Rescue 38, transporting her to Florida, one patient, one sugar rider.
1: Transporting her to Florida, 49 after.

Medic 329, Winter Haven Engine 5, Headache, 500 Avenue L, Northwest, Unit 903, Winter Haven, Tech 7, Fitzgerald.

0: Marine Force veteran.
1: Marine Force.
0: Yes, ma'am, we're on scene with a caller. He just advised he doesn't know which house on Country Club the beeping is coming from, so you can show us on scene, attempting to locate.
1: Copy. She on scene with a caller. Not sure what house the beeping is coming from. You're attempting to locate, but you're out.
2: Rescue 20, I'm riding a heart for one patient.
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1: It's ridiculous.
0: We're just coming out of Solterra from a medical. Are we going to be closer than you to the alarm?
1: Negative. We got it.
2: I copy. Dispatch, when are you in the same
3: one? I copy. I'm complete.
2: Complete this about after. Lake Wales Rescue 1, Rescue 26, Assault 3515, Kimbrough Drive, Lake Wales, TAC 5, 55 after.

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0: Tower 33, on scene, about a small two-story townhome, nothing shown from the exterior in Florida. Yeah, that's good.
1: I copy on scene, a small two-story town home, nothing shown from the exterior. Well, guys, investigating 58F. On scene, 58F.
0: Tower 33, you're trying to.
2: Power 3, go ahead.
0: You show us under control. 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
2: 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The time she dispatched, you catch him at 738. 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
0: 6 to 5.
1: It is 26.
0: It is 26. Alright, channel, what do you need? Fire alarm be on.
1: It is 26, you were terminated.
0: It is 26, I'm copy. Thank you, ma'am.
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1: I copy. Battalion 7, Squad 21, do you all copy?
0: That says my copy. Thank you, everyone. That's complete.
2: Squad
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2: 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We're complete.
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1: 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LPD's on scene, advising subject in custody, 18.

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0: This is 45.
1: Chris, you 45?
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1: Chris, 45, have you responding for breathing problems, 802 Scenic Highway North. 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
0: Razor's line.
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1: 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Both units under control. 217.

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2: 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The notch box key is not working on the east gate, so we're going to have to go around.
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1: 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Two 57.

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1: Battalion 3 dispatch.
2: Battalion 3.
1: I'm en route. Confirm this is a new firearm.
2: I copy, have you en route. It's going to be affirmative. Employee is now landline advising with cleaning hoods and alarms are going off. Audible alarms heard in the background. We have no reported injuries or entrapment this time.
1: I copy. Are they requesting that we remain en route or are they asking us to cancel?
2: I believe they're going to be needing assistance to help the disarm the alarm, but stand by, let's have to confirm. Press 11.
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1: 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Break rescue 33, copy, also responding 311.

0: 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Law's not on scene yet. They're getting landline with the reportee. They're still going to be en route. All of us momentarily.
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1: Go ahead.
0: Yes, sir. Are y'all on scene?
1: Yes, sir.
0: Do you have a better address for this location? Because we arrived at the 909 Magnolia Street entrance, and there was nothing there.
1: It's going to be Kicks. It's right across 92 on the other side of Arion Avenue.
0: Copy. We see your lights now. We had to circle around the entire building now.
1: Copy. You can pull up to the gate. I'm going to get someone to open it for you.
0: Copy. It looks like it's already open for us.
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0: Dispatcher, I see 20. You can cancel for Lake on their reach, yeah.
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0: Negative, they advised they were UTL.
1: I copy. We're going to do one more pass by and see if I see anybody.
0: I copy.

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0: Have there been any other calls in this car accident?
1: Negative. It's just going to be the one call.
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1: End of 13.
0: I'm going to be on team. It's going to be one vehicle that's in the fish in the water. There's all occupants are out. We still going to investigate.
1: Copy on team, one vehicle into ditch into water. 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We'll advise 622.

0: 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We're in the under control.
1: I copy. Is medic still needed to be en route?
0: Negative.
1: I copy. Break dispatch rescue 45. You copy traffic.
2: 45 copies.
1: I copy. 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
3: 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I'll translate it.
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0: 27 Squad 7 Battalion 2 traffic accident. Command I-4 eastbound, mile marker 44, Polk City, Tac 7, 643.
1: That is rough.
2: En route, in reference to traffic collision, mile marker 44 and I-4 east, advising that they've seen a truck hydroplaning. See a white Dodge, 643.

0: Squad 7 is nice.
1: Squad 7.
0: Both units responding.
1: Both units responding. Traffic collision. Mile marker 44 and I-4 East. It's being referenced to a white Dodge that was hydroplaning. Unknown injuries. Unknown road blockage. 624.

0: 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Can you place me on the vehicle crash on I-4?
1: We have reference to a vehicle pulled that hydroplaned, unknown injuries, unknown roadblock at the time. There'd be a white Dodge. The report he was a passerby.

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0: Back to your copy. Thank you, sir.
2: Back to you.
0: G504 has the call.
2: Copy. Can you take me there?

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1: T-504.
0: That was not the vehicle crash. That was just a traffic stop. 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

0: 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That wasn't the crash, it was just a traffic stop. 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
1: Copy, understood.

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1: I've made it down to 38 and I've turned around. Is there any more info on location or were there any other callers?
0: Stand by, sir.

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1: Squad 7, go ahead, Chief.
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0: I copy. 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
1: Copy, Mr. Thank you.

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2: 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Go ahead, 31 for traffic.
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0: Engine 28 about 3. Kevin. This will be the third time we've been here since last night. It's a faulty hood sensor. We're going to be en route to go check it out. I'll make sure.
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1: 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It's going to be a general correction. It's going to be a smoke detector for zone 1. No further. 735 hours.
0: Great approach to en route.
1: 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I have you en route.

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0: We're on scene, logs from commercial strip mall. We got nothing showing Alpha Delta, so nothing escape.
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1: 185, go ahead.
0: I retrieved smoke detector in the kitchen of the daycare. I have no other hazards. Park bench are on site. I gave that information.
1: Copy. You went ahead and that one. You copy that traffic?
2: 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Terminate all other units.
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0: 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The business is closed. We're able to visualize through the windows. There's no sign of any hazards. There's no audible alarms. Everything appears to be signal 77. We're going to be assigned to complete.
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4: 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I'll have both units responding.

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0: 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One place said at the front of the park, another one says at the station. 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
1: 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Thank you, ma'am.
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0: Yes, and we got sick. 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
1: Yeah, copy. I don't know why she did that. You could disregard it.

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1: This address, C46. Did you go transport in the heart of Florida?
0: Celebration. I went en route to Celebration approximately 15 minutes ago, advising we're upgrading the responding.
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0: 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I'm going to 255 North Broadway Avenue in Bartow.
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1: 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There is road blockage. 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
0: Seeing a note, family member is taking the patient to the hospital. Can you confirm, force to cancel or stay en route?
1: I would stage. I was going to verify it with law enforcement that this has actually happened, reference the nature of the initial call.
0: Yes, ma'am. Copy. We'll still stay en route, stage.
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0: Letter 35, Battalion 3. 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We're going to be under control. We walked both facilities at this time with the property manager. They do have a fault on their alarm at the property across the street from the actual office. He was made aware yesterday and contacted the alarm company. They were supposed to be sending a rep out. Looks like it'll be the same fault activation from the alarm.
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1: Steve Shores, responding.
0: Mike 216, the dispatch. So, same thing, go ahead. Could you have pity en route for this call due to patient behavior?
2: 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Confirming you're 77 at this time, or you need them to be 1018. 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
0: 1018.
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3: Copy, Paige.
2: Thank you, that would do.
3: 239, just left.
2: 239.
3: Copy, Paige.
2: Thank you, that would do. 4 hours.

0: 135 dispatch.
1: 135.
0: Yes, ma'am. We've walked both pieces of the property to confirm no issues, no hazards. The property manager has advised that they had an issue with the alarm yesterday, and the alarm company has been made aware. He will be contacting them again to have somebody come back out and readdress the issue. But we'll be assigned to them.
1: 10-4, I copy. You walk both properties. There's no hazards found. The alarm company is aware of an issue that occurred yesterday, and the property manager is going to have them come back out. I'll have you complete. Pack 8 will be clear, and I'm monitored at 943.
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0: 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Show me establishing LZ control.
1: 10-4.
2: 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Out of control, I got one patient.
1: Copy, out of control.
2: Where's that one?
1: We didn't get one, go ahead.
2: We're in that one, I copy just one.
1: Copy, complete. Nav 4-1. Sorry, 45.

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1: Copy, under control.
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0: 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We're working late.
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1: 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I'll go ahead and put them on it. My apologies.
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1: Winter Haven engine pause. 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
6: Right, 29. 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I'll take the traffic accident in our zone.
1: 10-4, I copy. 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
1: 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I have 229 coming back.

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1: Flagle's engine, too.
0: 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Is the caller still in line?
1: Negative, he already disconnected.
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0: 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Go on and talk to you. Thank you.
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0: Lunar Heavy Ninja 5, they're showing marked on scene. Disregard that. Let me get that for you. Stand by.
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0: 10-4.
1: 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Thank you.
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0: Rescue 18, we're on 2. Are we still here to cover Lake Wales at the time?
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0: Haines 2 Battalion Chief 1 responding.
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0: Battalion 1.
1: 10-4, I copy. I'll be responding. It's going to be in reference to a vehicle fire, 3390 Patterson Heights Drive. The caller is on scene. The vehicle is not inside of a building or structure. It's a SUV-type vehicle. Call taker was trying to get specifics on flames and smoke. I do know that it's notated that smoke is visible.
2: Confirmed.

0: Washington Battalion 1 Dispatch. Is it threatening structures or is it not? 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
1: 10-4, let me verify. 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
0: I copy. Go ahead and add Hank City Engine 1 to the call until we can verify. 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
1: 10-4, I copy. 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
0: I got it. Thank you for the addition.
1: You're welcome. 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
0: Thank you. It's 1022.

0: think they get through to anything that one.
1: You got it.
0: Just advise, we're going to be responding to this as well. You do have a visible power.
1: I got you. Rescue 17, copy page.
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0: 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We're going to have an MPU.
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0: Engine 2 dispatch. Can you go ahead and locate the closest hydrant?
1: That's affirmative. Closest hydrant is going to be in the neighborhood, but it does look like it's a bit away from this location. I'm showing that that is going to be in front of 424 Monticello Drive. 424 Monticello Drive is the closest one that's showing on my map.
2: Hey, 3 Battalion, what is this?
1: Hey, 3 Battalion.
2: I have a vehicle with the engine compartment fully involved. We do have a hydrant about four houses down to the north. We're stepping out getting further. It is not near this truck at this time. Keep both units responding.
1: 10-4, I copy. Fully involved engine compartment. You do have a hydrant about four houses down. We'll continue the response. Chief, you copy.
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0: Yeah, go ahead.
1: 216, is that our zone or is that your guys' zone? It looks like ours.
0: We're standing by for your zone currently. Approximately 5 hours.
2: Good. You go ahead and stay to the hydrant when you pull in, son. Break. I assume the time you want to press, we got water on the fire.
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0: We copy.
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0: 229 Winterham Squad 1. 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
1: 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Select TAC 5 at 1043. Dispatch Rescue 14.

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2: 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You show me on scene. Two, possibly three vehicles involved. Minor damage. APDs on scene. Low advisable injuries. Great. Battalion 420 to engine 421. You'll have to go down, cross through the intersection of Berkeley and 92. 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
1: 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I want you to park up in front of the 4Runner. 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
0: Just confirming we're canceled for the dispatch notes. 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
0: 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Let's see, 6, Joseph, on it.
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0: Lateral. Both units on a patrol.
1: 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Medic 202.
3: Tilted.
1: 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Going to attack 2.
3: Complete. 1126.
1: On this way.
0: It's 26. Prove the winner able for turn into them.
1: Copy. Oh wait, it's just 26.
0: Okay.
1: 26, my apologies. It coded out to an alpha level, so they did clear. Do you want them back?
0: Affirmative, we need a rescue.
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4: This is as cold as we are.
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1: 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Battalion 1, Rescue 25, Squad 74, traffic accident at 10043 Quinn Road, Select Tax 7 at 1144.

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2: 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They're advising trying to go to sleep.
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0: 7-7 information only. There is going to be related to a golf cart. There is going to be no other signs of collision to any other vehicles.
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0: 7-7 about one.

0: 917, you got traffic.
1: Yes, Chief. We're going to be assessing 17-year-old. 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There's going to be no other signs of any traffic collisions related to any other vehicles or anything around. You can cancel your discretion. We'll be able to handle. You can see a just have our phone screen.
0: All right, copy, sir. I'm going to remain on the call. Thank you.
1: You're copy.
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0: 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You can show us complete. 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
1: 4-1, go ahead.
0: Yes, ma'am. Confirming this change to an alpha level 2 person?
1: Yes, confirming it, sir.
0: Copy. We're continuing en route.
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2: Where are you,
0: Bella? 1 Haven Bay at 1. Just so you're aware, since there's 4 vehicles, we already got a second rescue. They're responding as well.
2: Good afternoon.
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0: Press 18, I have you responding to a stroke at 332 Lakeside Ranch Circle. It's going to be in reference to an 82-year-old female, conscious and breathing, 1202 hours.

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4: One Havoc one, confirming it's going to be one lane block on One Havoc, correct, so westbound on Cypress Garden.
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2: 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Seven and 12-11.

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0: What's the ETA to that call?
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1: 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We're complete.
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0: 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I'll have you responding as in reference to chest pains at Elon Health Urgent Care. 54-year-old female. She is conscious and breathing. Call takers get an additional.
5: 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They'll be closer to the higher level.

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1: 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Thank you.
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1: 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Stand by while we ascertain further.
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0: 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Yes, ma'am. 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

0: 29 dispatch. Medic 29, go ahead. Yes, ma'am, we're at the address. We spoke to staff. They're advising nobody there has a medical alarm. Do you have anything further?
1: Stand by.
2: City 29, they are advising there is a home address for that person at 140 Avenue A Southwest.
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2: Yes, affirmative. It's going to be 1001.

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0: Confirming the room number is 1001.
1: That's affirmative.
0: Copy, thank you.
1: You're welcome. Just verifying, are you on scene at the home address?
0: That's affirmative. We're knocking on the door. Nobody's answering at this time.
1: 10-4, I copy. Thank you.
2: Yes, ma'am. You can complete us off this call and start us a new ticket for a MVC at Pyramid and 98, please.
3: I copy. Did you need any of our units?
2: 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We'll advise. Looks like two cars, minimal damage.
3: 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Is Lakeland PD and SD there?
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1: Husker 38.
0: Yes, ma'am. Moving complete from Art of Florida. Break. Rescue 38 to Rescue 230. We're leaving Art of Florida. Are we going to be close to the culinary zone?
2: Rescue 38 to Rescue 38. We're 14 minutes. ETA.
0: 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Rescue 38 dispatch. What is the culinary engine?
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2: 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Sir, also be advised, Marco is doing the one at Nolan. Fine Road 2.
1: Appreciate it.
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2: That's correct.
0: I copy, 1415.
1: Time 6.
2: What's the location of the car that parked in the car? Rescue 28.
0: Rescue 28.
2: Destination.
0: Destination 1415.
2: Marto's at the same location we are.
1: According to the map, there was a distance between them.
2: I got it.
1: I'll look at their ticket and see if I can read any notes that would conclude if we're going to the same place.
2: I got it. Yeah, if you could advise, I mean, if they're at 555 and 640 and we're going to Northern High at 640, it may be the same car.
1: 10-4, I copy. From reading theirs, it says across Nora Lynn Mine Road, gate C is open, and it also says Duke Energy is on scene. 10-4,
2: Rush 33.
1: Go ahead, 33.
3: Assembly, 1416.
2: 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Just slow brush 15 and tender 15 to a route.
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1: 10-4.
2: Brush 15, copy.
1: 10-4, 1470.
5: Marked at about 1 to about 6.
1: Rescue call. Battalion 6.
5: At 1 to bat 6.
2: Go ahead.
5: Just giving an update. 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We're getting a brush truck out of Fort Meade. They'll give a size up once they get on scene. I don't know if this is something north of your location or the same spot.
2: I got it. I had an off-duty firefighter from our department that said it's on the south side of 640 in a location that burned about a week ago.
1: 4-5.
5: Cut two lines around it, but they did advise they've seen a large column of smoke heading in that direction.
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3: Rescue 42.
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1: Battalion 6, this is.
0: Battalion 6.
1: Here's, I got about 3 to 5 acres, heavy fuel, moderately moving. 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We just slowed the press structure en route. You got an ETA for forestry?
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0: Battalion 6 of Brush 10. 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

0: 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Go ahead. Chief, I know we got a plow coming back there, but if you would, we might need SO for traffic control. 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
0: At least 2 deputies.
1: Okay, I got forestry out here now. We're getting ready to shit out going up there. What we can do?
0: Copy.
2: Thank you, Ladder 3.
0: Yes, ma'am. We're back, sir.
2: Copy, 14-2.

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1: 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Copy that. 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
4: Walk over, show me in route the 1324 Lakeland Hills Boulevard.
0: Is there a room number you're going to be at?
4: Yeah.
0: Your room number?
4: I'm not. I'm going to pull up out front of the Herald Center.
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0: Rescue 39, Battalion 4 in place of Rescue 25 and Battalion 1. Traffic accident, I-4, eastbound, mile marker 37. 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
0: 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Air truck 38 is going to be delayed due to coming back from a call.
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1: 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We're just watching for a spot over here on the east side. 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
0: Copy.
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4: Stop. 10-4, I copy. 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
5: 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I'm on 15-19.
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0: 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Russ has got it out.

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0: Responding Winter Haven, one patient, one trainee.
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2: Battalion 6 to command, dispatch.
1: Battalion 6.
2: B-Way, go ahead and notify State Warden Point that we had this brush fire in the correct address. It's on the northern line at 640. The location is south side of the road. It's going to be over 100 acres. It's still burning, going to be unknown the size until complete.
1: 10-4, I copy. We'll know. Over 100 acres. Winter Haven Squad 1, go ahead with your traffic.
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0: Forestry just updated us that it has jumped the southern line. They're moving their brush truck down south. 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
1: Okay. 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
1: 1547.
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0: On scene with LSA, I've got one trash truck, one vehicle, fiercely minor. We'll advise on injuries.
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1: Yeah.
0: Hey, we're going to need that brush truck, one of those brush trucks back down here. It made a strong push coming down this hill, got past their line, and we got a fire on the north, on the east side of the road.
1: Copy that. Bartow, brush one, copy. On that location.
2: Hey, we're fighting spot overs right now. Every brush truck we got out here.

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0: Go ahead and dispatch us two more brush trucks to our locations. 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
1: 10-4.

0: forestry?
1: No, he's on top of the hill. He moved up and went up that way. I don't know where all the supervisors went. It's just moving. He cut his line too far below the fire and it ran across it.
0: In Forest, jump 640. We got a large fire across 640 now. We're going to need another plow over there.
1: I mean, I know they got three additional, or an additional plow coming. He said they had three plows.
2: It's moving into a pond right now. And there's a pond that's on the far east side of where it's burning. If we can get this out in between the road and the pond, we should be all right.
0: Copy that. Rush 10, copy.
1: Battalion 6 to Bartow Command. That tractor driver is getting ready to come down in front of you. You might be able to jump him across the road.
0: I got the Delta 5, Greg.
3: That's affirmative.
4: Q45.
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0: 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Should that show it's on me?
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0: Brush 762, you come in.
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0: What's the assignment for us?
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3: 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Engine 12's on scene. We got one power pole on fire. It looks like some of the woods are catching. I'm going to have to go on foot to see the full extent of what's going on back there.
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6: Yeah, from what I was told, they're cutting two lines, one on the east side and for this fire, and then also they cross Norland or 640. They got another tractor working at it. The third tractor, I think, is stuck somewhere.
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5: Pressure team, we're coming up on scene. Where are you? We need it.
6: Copy that. You'll see my Tahoe parked in the middle of the road. Just report to me.

0: Command, this is Drone 1.
1: Drone 1, go ahead.
0: Man, I was requested on the scene. I am on scene, level 1 staging. Forestry is also aware of my presence.
1: Copy that. See if that 6 needs you up on the top there right now. If not, we'll send you down to the east side. Get a better view of that point.
0: Copy that. I'm currently on the east side near Holman area.
1: Copy. Stand by. There's a command, that 6.
2: Tank 6. We're good up here. Only thing up here is open land. We don't have anything really to spot and look for. I just keep an eye on it coming into this corner.
1: Copy that. Command, the Drone 1.
0: Go ahead, sir.
1: Let's check with one of the forestry reps down there, see if they need assistance. Body on that end down there.
0: Copy that. I'm just going to pull back east, and I'll stand by for Lakeland 3. Get out of the smoke. And if you need me to go airborne, I can.
1: Copy.
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0: Yes, ma'am. What place you call that?
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2: Copy. Along the 640 side where the S-curves are, it's burning into a thicket of Brazilian peppers. And I believe on the other side of that is the corn ponds.

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1: 12?
0: Yes, ma'am. I'm back on 2 cover zone.
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1: We're good over on this side, if we need to be reassigned somewhere.
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1: Brush 15.
2: Hey, this is going to be too much. Just, we'll just back out and let Forrester get over here and put a line around it.
1: Copy, backing out.

0: 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The fire jump the line.
1: Brush 1, copy. 15, just come down here to the intersection where I am. We'll wait for it to come out here.

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2: Batch 6 for command.
0: Red.
2: I'm going to bring drone 1 down here, just let him put it up in the air on the back side of this, and he can, he got a radius that he can look around on the front side to help y'all out also.
3: Copy that.
2: Go ahead.
5: 1500 down here by command, probably on the hardball. Out here by Parker's engine.
1: Rescue
2: 7. 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I copy. 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Right now, I just need the drone.
6: All one batch 6, I copy direct head and eastbound. I'm sorry, westbound to you.
2: I copy. I don't know if it'd be good to set up on top of the hill, but you might be able to get a vantage point from down there at the intersection and be able to get up and over it.
6: Copy.
2: Because we're going back out here in a minute if we don't get a tractor and a plow.
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1: I'm clear, we'll put 30 on it.
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5: 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I'm gonna go ahead and give it to you, sir.
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1: Dispatch to 218.
4: 218.
1: Dundee is not going to have a patient there. Stand by for a second. Dispatch back to rescue 61.
3: Go ahead.
1: You have the, is there a second patient there for a choking in the provider's office?
3: That's right. We already spoke with staff. They advised there will possibly be two patients. However, there's currently zero on it. Any kind of care transfer?
1: 10-4. Dispatch to 218, you can clear.
4: 218, copy.
1: Rescue 30.
0: Rescue 30.
1: You can clear as well.
0: Copy, just clear.
1: I'll stay by.
5: 219, copy.
6: Standing by.
1: 229, there's a call. It's going to be a medical alarm. It's at 140 Avenue A Southwest.
5: 229, copy. So it's fine.
1: 10-4, dispatcher rescue 36. You can go ahead and terminate.
4: Hershey's copy.
7: I'm almost there.

0: Hey, Ginger One, this is
1: Hey, Ginger One.
0: Are you able to make contact with the call taker?
2: Jaman, Bartow, Brush One, come on down here to this left side. Watch the road.
3: Okay.
2: Starting to dump the line, it looks like, coming towards the road.
1: Brush One. 16.3.

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1: Go ahead, Commander.
0: When you get 77 there, can you come back down here to this left side? Monitor this road.
1: Copy.

0: Hey, it's the end of one.
1: Hey, did you want to go ahead?
0: So I made contact with law enforcement that's on scene. Call taker did put in there that the door is open, but law enforcement on scene said the door is not open, so they still need to en route.
1: Copy, show us responding.
0: 10-4. And he also asked for a ETA if you're able.
1: Copy, wait one. Hank, can you join this batch? We have a 7-minute ETA.
0: Tougher, thank you.
2: We do have a tractor heading up this way, if you haven't heard yet.
3: I was just in contact before, so we're getting ready to position Brush 4 up here and Brush 15. We're going to try to catch it here at this corner if Forster doesn't get here quick enough.
2: Copy that. I got one brush truck on the road monitoring that as well.
3: I got it. It's gonna come out first south of us, but once we get it stopped here, then we'll ease our way down and force it in here.
4: Rookie point.
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0: Drone 1, Terrorborn.
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3: Hey, Angel, we're on scene.
1: I copy.
4: Right, when you get up overhead, you'll see a roadway that marks the boundary here on where this fire is coming across. If you could just follow that road down and see how far it will be to the south, the fire.
0: Copy that. I'll launch not far from your position, and I'll fly south and see where this heads me.
4: Copy. We have two of our units on top here at the beginning, and you'll see a first forestry truck on further down where it's coming out first. I'm not sure how much further south it is back then.
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2: Copy, Raleigh, Lakeland. Just that you know I'm calling.
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4: Yes, ma'am. This is our report.
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1: All right.
3: Copy, yes, 16 to 2.
5: The album number 109B, Bravo. 1652.
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0: Shortest covering zone is 16.
2: Where is it? Did you show us close enough to cover?
0: Copy, 16-3.
3: Alright. You can take 15, turn them around, and have them run south, go past 4th Street, and start trying to keep it on that side of that 2 trail. I think we could do it, and if you got another brush truck up there, you can go down there and help them.
1: I got 15, you copy. If you can, get turned around and go south past the 4th Street truck and keep it from crossing over. Brush 15, copy.
3: That's all pretty solid where they are, Bat 6. I turned our brush truck around almost the same exact spot.
1: Copy that. I'll hold brush 4 here until it comes to this point. Just to make sure we don't get anything between 15 and 4 to cross over.

0: command is that?
1: Command.
2: Can mark me a sign complete. 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Thank you for your assistance.
1: 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Thank you very much. Copy all units. Complete.
3: Forty-six. We're complete.
1: Oh, sorry. Thank you. 46. Complete. 1656.

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0: Complete.
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0: Can I get the signal 7, Tom?
4: We're at 640 in Norland Line. Where are we needed?
5: Command Bat 6, do you need them up there?
3: Destination 1659.
1: Run 233.
3: 233.
1: We're complete. I'm with Janet. Rush 4 is going to sit here and hold the line.
5: Okay, I'll send Rush 10 to you at the top of the hill. Just so you know, we're watching the drone. It's moving to the south where those guys are going, so hopefully it'll cut a line down there.

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1: Brush 10, could you repeat traffic?
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0: Great to meet you, Fish. Yes, ma'am. 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
1: Ten four. Just confirm you want it on standby.
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1: Ten four.
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1: 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What about us?
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2: 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Can you make contact with Hart of Florida to make sure we can use our LZ?
0: That's affirmative. We're working on that now.

Firefighter 3, Rescue 42 in place of Rescue 33 for a unconscious patient at 1412 Marlow Avenue, apartment number 5209, select tax 5, 1723.

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1: Thanks for the time.
0: Part of what I thought it was okay to use their helipad.
1: I copy. 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Right. Hey, see the time you want to light a 3, you copy?
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0: 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Rescue 30, Haines City, Medic Rescue 1, Battalion 2 in place of Haines Battalion 1 for a traffic accident, 2255 Highway 1792 North, Flat Tech 5,
2: 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That 2's en route.
3: That's 2, copy, and 2255 Highway 1792 North. I've had 2 to 3 vehicles involved. There is road blockage, unknown injuries.
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1: Two thirty. Confirming how much vehicles were involved in MBC.
3: It says 2 to 3. They're not as sure.
1: Keep us up after this call.
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1: Prescott 38.
0: Yes, ma'am. You can show us on scene at the landing zone.
1: 7234.
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0: voice. We're in control.
1: 1734.

0: painting during this shooting. We have two vehicles, moderate damage, 7 out of the left gate.
1: Two vehicles, moderate damage, hold on.

0: Yeah, you're very great. And you know, you did last book.
1: So she's very

0: Rescue 30. Rescue 30. Are we clear from this call?
1: Negative. Just remain en route until 230 can get on scene and advise if you're needed.
0: Got it.
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1: 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Do you need a third?
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6: Time incomplete.
1: 1738.
7: 15's up here on top of the right with us. Is 10 out on the road?
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8: Well, looks like it's burning right up to this mine road here. 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
9: Rush 1 to command. 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
3: Copy.
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9: No.
1: And on the density, they're not.
6: 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Can you request Lincoln on this call? Have him respond, please.
5: Copy. I'll verify. 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
0: 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Are you going to need brush for it at a different location?
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0: Copy, I'll send them up. 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Do you need us for a landing zone?
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3: 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I
6: want to stop. Battalion
4: 1. I'm on scene. 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
0: I copy. Thanks, sir. Engine 36, you didn't terminate. We told him, hang for the engine, too.
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1: Heads up, hey, Kathleen. There's an open field there. Otherwise, probably Kathleen.
2: Go ahead.
1: I got it.
2: Copy. We don't have any calls at this time.

0: 10 or 23 to 21.
1: Yes, sir.
0: Kathleen Baptist is going to be our best location. I'm headed that way.
1: 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Break that one, just guys. Gonna pass that on to SO. I advise them that, but I told him I'd get back with them and I don't have them in front of me right now.
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8: I think there's a possible warehouse on fire off of Dundee Road. We're still trying to get information.
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9: Rush 7-6, student command. Go ahead.
10: Over there, where they're back, Brennan's under control. We're just moving back over here on 640. Well, these are the brush trucks.
9: I copy. Forestry brush trucks putting out that small grass that's on fire along the road. Fuel system.

0: copy. We're going to start putting out the little small grass on the side of the ridge.
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0: 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I suspect this may be the lane clearing.

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0: Copy.
2: Rest 35 dispatch.
1: Rest 35.
2: Yes, if you can confirm the location for 234's fall, the facility here at 4250 is advising that there's a fall patient here.
1: Room 121A Alpha, 121A Alpha.
2: Yes, sir, confirm that was at the 4240 location, not the 4250.
1: That's affirmative. It says 4240 Lakeland Highlands Rose at Highlands Lake Center.
2: Copy, thank you.
1: Copy.
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1: 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School 11, squad 21, sick person, 15860, highway 27, tech 5, 1805 hours.
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8: 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We just completed Winter Haven Hospital.
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0: Heading for it, command.
1: Go ahead.
0: I'm approaching now. Do you have any of the staff from the property on scene?
1: Negative. Wondering if Taiwan tried to make contact. But he made some contact with people from the address off Dundee. They said this is a different company. It's the one that you and I are aware of.
0: Hi, copy. I believe that Heverly Land Clearing is the name of the company. I believe that manages the incinerator. See if I can find some contact information.
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4: Sam, you didn't show us complete.
0: I copy.
1: 236, dispatch.
0: 36.
1: Complete.
0: Complete, 82.
1: Rescue
0: 230. Rescue 230. 230.
1: 230, special recon, please. Is there another call in the book?
4: Scene off Dundee Road right now. Where do you want me at?
0: 30 West Pac 10, 18 hours. Dispatch, you that was calling.
2: Right back in service.
0: Copy, back in service.
5: Press 20 to fetch.
0: Dispatch, you that was calling.
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0: You can clear. 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Stand by. 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
2: So we're clear from our last call. 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
2: Copy.
5: Are we staying on the call?
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0: Is there a hydrant on Lower Pine Road?
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0: Okay.
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7: That one.
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5: Dispatch to rescue 39. I'm just going to keep you on this. 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
0: I'm on scene with a patient. 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

0: 229 will be complete patient refusal. Any calls on our zone?
1: Now you're
0: self-reported. Enjoy that. I copy. Thank you.
1: My pleasure.
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1: it.
3: Responding. Be advised, my phone's been going off.
1: I copy that, sir. You seem to be there. 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
0: 2C to LPD. 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
0: 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Be advised, we're still on Eagle Lake.
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0: 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Can you make the change?
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1: And also, a person at 121, like Smart Circle. Patient 86-year-old, male, conscious and breathing, 1902.

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1: 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We'll take any calls right now.
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0: 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You copy?
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2: 9034.
1: 34, we're at destination.
2: Destination, 1907.
1: Tender 15.
0: Can you raise any of the DOF units? 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
1: Alright, copy. Copy complete. Break dispatch battalion 7, rescue 10, squad 21, tender 12. 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Advising there's going to be no crash. 1904.
3: Excuse me, complete.
1: Copy 1904.
4: That's over my copy. 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
1: Copy 1904.
5: Squad 21 got the complete.
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0: Tender 12, copy. 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
1: Copy 1904.

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1: just passed. 183.
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0: 16.
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0: from dispatch to 232. Lakewood advised their officers were just arriving into standby one.
1: I copy. We'll be complete. 234 can take the call on their zone. Thank you.
0: I copy.
1: Edgar, 31. 31. 31, yes ma'am. Tax 6 is busy. We're on 2 cover.
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0: 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Once you pull up the tank.
2: Okay. C-35, Ladder 35, in place of Station 39, sick person, 4705, Highway 92 East, Crystal Lake, Tax 6, 1908. Okay.

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1: Engine 39. Yes, ma'am. We got another page for a call at this location. Is there another patient, or was it for this call?
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0: Ladder 35.
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0: Affirmative. 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
2: Copy that. 3539.
1: We're under control. We're trying to find out if there's another call or not.
2: 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I just seen that note that says, sorry, duplicate call. I'm not sure if that is pertaining to yours, that 4705. If you're under control, it's the same call, then we'll go get lead.
0: 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It's a duplicate call. 35, you can cancel.
2: 35, copy. We'll be same complete. Thank you.
0: 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Rescue 35, you copy.
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1: 239.
0: Hi, right, Michael.
1: This is Michael, 1919.
2: Dispatch responding units, please be advised of reference update. This is going to be in reference to a high life hazard or apartment complex. It'll be building number 5, indicating first floor, stair 2, zone 223 for a pool station. We have no reported injuries or entrapment at this time. Continue to stand by for additional updates, 1919.
3: Sorry, I'm too copy, though.

0: Rushing 33.
1: 33.
0: Four complete.
1: Complete 1920. Letter 15.
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0: Medic 229.
1: Medic 229.
0: Medic 229, en route, Winter Haven, one patient.
1: Top Winter Haven, 1920.
0: Yes, sir. Be advised in reference to updates. We have two additional callers. One person's advising that someone pulled the fire alarm in the building. We have an additional caller advising that she accidentally triggered the alarm while carrying down a couch.
2: That's your topic. We'll be on 2 moments early.
0: Hi, copy 1921.
3: Tower 33 on scene. I got a large 4-story apartment building. No control from the exterior. I do have audible alarms. Be investigating.
0: Copy on scene of a large 4-story apartment building. Nothing showing. Audible alarms. We'll be investigating 1921.
1: Replacement Station 29, Winter Haven Squad 1, Vietnam State Psychiatric, 1925 Avenue O, Oscar Southwest, unit number 201, Winter Haven Tax 7, 1921.
2: Tagging 2 dispatch. Tagging 2. 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
1: Battalion 2.
0: It's honestly lost. We're going to have a pull station somewhere. We're going to try and find it.
1: I copy. Divide in first floor, stairwell 2. Battalion 6.
2: Battalion 6.
1: Apologize. 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
1: Thank you.
2: Engine 8. My apologies. It's going to be on TAC 11, TAC 11. 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
0: I copy completely, 1929.
1: Jermaine dispatch. Jermaine,
4: guys. Shore representatives are going to stay on site. We're going to be working on some burn piles. Talk about law on sea. Complete.
1: I copy. 19 complete. 19 complete.

0: as much.
1: Letter one.
0: Yes, ma'am. You just saw us complete off that call. We've been complete for roughly about 15 minutes now.
1: I copy. Completed at 19:15. We'll cut you off now. Thanks, everyone.
0: Copy that. Thank you.
1: You're welcome. Thanks, everyone.
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0: 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Dispatch, when I have a squad 1, rescue 17, you can terminate from law enforcement, 1932.
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1: That's negative. You're clear for... This flashback to Med 1829 call just came out. 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
1: I copy, I'll send it to you, Sabrina.

929. And be advised, until midnight, 29 is first due for all calls. You could give me 229 calls. Copy, Meg, 29. 229 advised that they would take that first call. There is another call in your zone for a breathing problem that I'm going to put you on. Copy, Wellington. Night 29, Winter Haven, Engine 5, breathing problems, 1144, 6th Street, Northwest, Hungry Howley's, Winter Haven, TAC 7, 1947.

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1: Battalion 6 in a row.
2: Battalion 6 responding to a smoke investigation, 3rd Street Northwest, intersecting 5th Avenue Northwest, advised possibly at a homeless camp, 1949.

0: Two to five.
1: I'm all for something to five.
0: I love you. Do you have a reference?
1: I calls for alcohol and calls. Just want to make sure he's not going to be tired.
0: I'm talking to this 1944.
2: We're going to be at room 214.
1: Heard. Room 214.

Under control, 1950.

0: 57.
1: Thank you, 7.
0: Hey, Ralph Lakeland, one patient, one trainee rider.
1: And Ralph Lakeland with the trainee, 1953.

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0: On scene, appears to be a small outside fire. Will be investigated.
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1: County 1955.

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0: 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We're under control. You can show us complete.
1: Copy of the time, 3D. Copy traffic.
0: Thanks. Copy you. Mark me complete.
1: Booking's complete. Tech 8 cleared. 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
2: 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They're on their way.

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1: Medic 16.
0: Medic 16.
1: Covered.
0: Covering 958.